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2: 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Hold on. 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We ain't playing with y'all. Scorpion, sting that ass, and we

school, taking it back. Old school, taking it back. 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Old school, taking it back. 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